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Hey, it's Mike D here. Have a great evening and join me Wednesday morning at 10 a.m. for a fresh round of Fill in the Blank. We will be playing Agree or Disagree at noon for a chance to win some Mitchell 10-penny tickets. And at 10 a.m., what is something that you'll never buy online? You would have to see it in person to consider to buy it. We'll chat about that tomorrow morning, 10 a.m., right here on K105.

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Playing Wrong Answers Only, Stranger Things Edition with General Manager Mike Nutter of the Fort Wayne Gymcats. We'll do that about 4:35. Living the Lyric is back, too. This time, a Cody Johnson lyric is going to some way play a part in your life. All tomorrow on K105.

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0: just want my horse back.
1: Hey, it's Mike D here. Have a great evening and join me Wednesday morning at 10 a.m. for a fresh round of Fill in the Blank. We will be playing Agree or Disagree at noon for a chance to win some Mitchell 10 penny tickets. And at 10 a.m., what is something that you'll never buy online? You would have to see it in person to consider to buy it. We'll chat about that tomorrow morning, 10 a.m., right here on K105.

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Hi, it's Dan, and more tickets to Deep River Water Park could be yours playing Wrong Answers Only, Stranger Things Edition, with General Manager Mike Nutter of the Fort Wayne Tin Caps. We'll do that about 4:35. Living the Lyric is back, too. This time, a Cody Johnson lyric is going to some way play a part in your life. All tomorrow on K103.

0: What's happening? What's happening? It's Tim and Kylie, and the middle of the week is here already.
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Hey, it's Mike D here. Have a great evening and join me Wednesday morning at 10 a.m. for a fresh round of Fill in the Blank. We will be playing Agree or Disagree at noon for a chance to win some Mitchell 10 penny tickets. And at 10 a.m., what is something that you'll never buy online? You would have to see it in person to consider to buy it. We'll chat about that tomorrow morning, 10 a.m., right here on K105. Yeah, I've been

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We'll do that about 4:35. Living the Lyric is back, too. This time, a Cody Johnson lyric is going to some way play a part in your life. 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

0: 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What's happening? It's Tim and Kylie, and the middle of the week is here already.
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Hey, it's Mike D here. Have a great evening and join me Wednesday morning at 10 a.m. for a fresh round of Fill in the Blank. We will be playing Agree or Disagree at noon for a chance to win some Mitchell 10-penny tickets. And at 10 a.m., what is something that you'll never buy online? 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We'll chat about that tomorrow morning, 10 a.m., right here on K105.

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0: Hi, it's Dan, and more tickets to Deep River Water Park could be yours. Playing Wrong Answers Only, Stranger Things Edition, with General Manager Mike Nutter of the Fort Wayne Tin Caps. We'll do that about 4:35. Living the Lyric is back, too. This time, a Cody Johnson lyric is going to some way play a part in your life. 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
1: 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Also, we will be giving away Mitchell Tenpenny tickets during Agree or Disagree. 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
2: All year. All year.
3: All right, here we go. Wednesday, baby. Let's get it going. 5:59 with Tim and Kylie on this Wednesday, July the 29th. 63 right now. We'll be 81. Sunny to start, then clouds increasing kind of throughout the day. So, but a little bit cooler today than it's been the last couple of days. Kylie, I know immediately where you are going to land on this.
4: Okay.
3: But where, for everyone else, where do you come down on the minivan?
4: Oh, love it.
3: You do?
4: No, I just...
3: I was going to say.
4: I just wanted you to be wrong.
3: That is not what I...
4: I just wanted you to be wrong about me.
3: I immediately knew.
4: I don't want a minivan, but I don't... I know that that's like the thing right now.
3: They are. Minivans are cool once again.
4: Yeah.
3: And that, especially with millennial parents, they did this survey. I found this at Edmunds, and they said minivan sales are up compared to last year. And the Toyota Sienna, and I'm sure you've probably, if you don't, you probably got 3, 4, 5 of them in your neighborhood. I know just on my street there's 2.
4: Okay.
3: They say they last 18 days on the dealer lot. Like, that's it. So they are flying. But millennials are picking these up because, not for a couple of reasons. A, obviously the sliding doors make it easier for people to load and unload. But they're also getting so much cheaper than SUVs. So millennials are like, well, why not? I got to be honest with you. I've always loved a minivan.
4: I thought it was really cool when I was a kid. My mom got a minivan and we thought it was the coolest thing ever. And it was so much fun when we would drive to Florida every year, like multiple times a year we'd be driving there. And so it's like you basically have a condo on your way on your way there. It was awesome. We had like our own little areas in there with me and my two sisters, and it was always fun.
3: My mom and dad were snowbirds when they retired. I grew up in New York, and then they went down to Florida, and they'd spend the winter down there and then go back up to New York for the summer. And my dad had a Honda Odyssey. And when I would fly in to go see my mom for her birthday in July, I would always drive that minivan. I loved that thing. I loved it. And, you know, then just life kind of happens. My wife, Taryn, she was not a minivan person. She was like, no, we will not have a minivan. And I'm like, why? Tried to bargain with her. I was like, we can either get a minivan or we can name our son, who's Hudson. I said, we can either name him Tim Jr. What do you want?
4: And
3: both of those got vetoed. Yeah, so notice I don't drive a minivan and my son's not Tim Jr.
4: Yeah, I don't know what it is, though. If you, at the time, did not have kids, then what's the... Then the minivan, it's just like someone who owns a truck and you're just getting asked to move stuff.
3: Good point.
4: It was for the best at the time that, like, before, you know, Hudson... Like, you got rid of it.
3: Hey, I just bought this big piece of furniture. Can you help me move it? Like, oh, no, I got the... Yeah,
4: the car seats are all in it.
3: Come on, I know those seats come out.
4: You don't have to. You can do it.
3: They fold in the floor. You don't have to worry about it.
4: But I do know in my personal life, people who have gotten rid... Like, people my age, friends, who have gotten rid of their SUVs for minivans now, like, after having kids.
3: So maybe they're a lot more popular, and maybe you've also made the switch. I don't know. When I saw this story, I was like, huh. And I immediately thought of Kylie being the millennial that I know. I'm like,
4: I love it.
3: She's never, never gonna go down
4: just
3: that road.
4: Put me in a minivan. I don't know. There's nothing wrong
3: with
4: pull it.
3: I'm going to pull that clip.
4: Just put me in a minivan?
3: I'm going to pull that clip. Put me in a minivan. Let's get your Wednesday going with the smartest person awake. It's brought to us by our friends at Sedation and Implant Dentistry of Fort Wayne. It's the first thing we normally do, kind of help you get your day going. We ask you a question based on what we talked about the day before. So, Kylie, what's our question this morning?
4: All right. We asked yesterday if you'd rather, A, have the power of invisibility or teleportation, B, take $50,000 or flip a coin for a chance at $1 million, or C, have feet for hands or hands for feet.
3: So... Which one was it? It all came part of this survey that people took. And we here in the Midwest were like the highest when it came to one of these answers. which, as far as which one we'd rather do. But specifically, the story was about what choice?
4: Having the power of invisibility or teleportation, taking $50K or flipping a coin for a chance at $1 million, or finally having feet for hands or hands for feet.
3: So, 260-447-K105, let's get you going. We'll make you the smartest person awake and also the first caller of the day. So Kylie and I, we're going to light this rocket, get this Wednesday going. We'll talk to you right after John Party, Your Heart or Mine on K105.

0: K105, that's John Party, Your Heart, Our Mind, 606 on K105. And we're in the middle of looking for the smartest person awake at 447-K105.
1: We really, really want it to be you. Now, you do that by, if you were here this time yesterday when we kind of kicked off the show, Kylie and I, we had a conversation. Now, we asked you a question about that conversation, and today the question is...
0: All right, yesterday we asked you if you would rather have the power of invisibility or teleportation, taking 50K or flip a coin for a chance at $1 million, or have feet for hands or hands for feet.
1: So at 260-447-K105, you're up. Who are you? Where are you? And what's the answer?
2: My name is Sid from Fort Wayne, and the answer is 50,000 or win flip a coin.
1: You can either take $50,000 instantly, okay, or flip a coin for a 50% chance to win $1 million. Which would you pick?
0: That's right. Congrats, you are the smartest person awake. Nicely done. And real quick, don't think about it too hard, but feet for hands or hands for feet? What side are you on with that?
2: Hands for feet?
0: Hands for feet. I think that is the right answer.
1: Okay, then you could drive with your legs.
0: Exactly.
1: And then you could still eat your bowl of spaghetti while you're driving down the road. I know that's a problem people
0: also
1: deal with.
0: Also accurate. That's so, right.
1: So, what's got you going so early this morning?
2: I had to take my husband to work.
1: Oh, and where does he work at?
2: Indicator.
1: And then what do you have planned for the rest of your day?
2: I have to go help my sister babysit.
1: You have to go help her babysit?
0: Okay.
2: Yeah.
1: How many kids?
2: I think she's babysitting five, and then she has three, and I have five.
1: Hold on, so you're going to have 12 kids between the two of you?
2: Yep.
1: God bless you.
0: And you
1: God.
0: Did say you think, so it would be smart when you get there to do a head count.
1: Yes.
2: Yeah.
1: Great point. Like,
0: just to make sure we're not losing anyone.
1: Did we start with 12 or did we start with 9?
0: Right. Also don't want to go the other way. Don't want to randomly gain a kid. That would be weird.
1: Very true. Well, we appreciate you calling. Have a great day. Remember, both hands to count all the kids.
0: Or feet.
1: Or feet.
0: No,
1: and we appreciate you listening to the show when you start your day.
2: All right. Have a good day.
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2: For the last couple of weeks, Kylie and I have been in the middle of our hometown throwdown presented by Midwestern America Federal Credit Union. Decatur was the city that was selected for Kylie and I. We're going to come down. We're going to do our show live Friday morning. So 2 days from today, from 6 to 10, we'll be in Decatur. We will be in your streets. We will be in your neighborhood. And then we're like, well, where should we go? So many great suggestions. So many people commented on the Facebook page. They sent us text messages. Ultimately, we reached out. They were so elated. They were like, yes, please come. We would love to have you. So Friday morning from 6 to 10, Kylie and I be doing our show from Serena's Bakery on 2nd Street in Decatur. It's right across from Monster Pizza, which... we all know Monster Pizza, the winner of Tim and Kylie's pizza bracket.
1: That broke the internet 1 year.
2: And we'll be there from 6 to 10. Already reached out to a couple of people. Got some special guests coming by. We're going to do a live round of Can't Beat Kylie. So we would love to see you. If you are in or around Decatur and your travels take you that way, we'd love to see you. We're going to have a pair of John Party tickets to give away for the show in September. So, I mean, plenty of reasons to swing through.
1: Yeah, and this is the perfect location, really. At Serena's, it's funny because we were talking about it yesterday, and we said, like, hey, you know, swing by, and hopefully we're somewhere where you could maybe get, we were saying, you know, even like a bar, which this is going to be a much better alternative, where you could go in and maybe get a little breakfast and some coffee when you swing by on your way to work instead of, you know, a beer on your way to work at 7 in the morning. So, anyway, it's perfect for that. So stop in and get some delicious breakfast from Serena's. Say hi. Maybe win some tickets. See some cool people there.
2: Casey, the cash cow, is going to be there.
1: That's one.
2: Like, nobody wants to see us. Nobody wants going to want to see us. They're going to be like, hey, out of the way, you two. Where's Casey at?
1: Right. And she's not hard to find.
2: No.
1: So you will get your picture with her. We'll like, it's going to be so fun because I feel like, you know, we sit here every day and we have our coffee and we're talking to you and we know you're there and you call in sometimes, but it'll be cool to like actually sit with you on Friday and have our coffees together.
2: Yeah.
1: At Serena's, and like, we can actually see your faces while we're talking to you. It's going to be so fun.
2: Yeah. So, make plans to join us again Friday, Serena's Bakery, second street in Decatur. It's right across from Monster Pizza. We'll be there from 6 to 10. John Party tickets will be given away. Live round of Can't Beat Kylie. So much more fun. Everything you need to kind of help you through your weekend. And we're still going to be doing all the great, all the stuff you're used to, like, you know, Judgment Zone. So we'll still do new music and, you know, what's on our radar and stuff like that. Maybe if you're in that neighborhood, we'll ask you what's on your, if you swing through, what's on your radar. Like, what are some things that you are looking at that's cool?
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0: Hey, Fort Wayne, Justin Daniel Kuhn with JD Kuhn Heating and Air Conditioning. 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

0: Tucker Wetmore and Brunette, 628 with Tim and Kylie at K105. It is a Wednesday morning, 62 right now. We'll be 81. Sunny to start and then clouds increasing throughout the day. Kylie Covers Country is on the way next. What's going on?
1: We're talking about Trace Adkins. He's opening up about the time that his now ex-wife shot him. So details on that. I think we all have heard the stories about it, but like now it's coming from him. It's interesting to hear what he has to say after Dasha and Austin on K105.

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2: He's not fighting with me. It's just, that's the name. Anyway, we have a story out today about Trace Adkins because he recently joined Theo Von on his podcast. And I think we've all heard the story about how his wife shot him at some point. Like, this was back in, what was it, the 90s? Early 2000s?
0: That he got 80s? He got shot?
2: Yeah.
0: It was the 90s, I believe.
2: Okay, so we knew that this happened. I had never heard him really talk about it himself, but here he is talking to Theo.
3: I don't think she even had any idea what that gun was going to do. She thought it was a toy.
4: Was she pulling it like in a fit of anger, or was she just kind of...
3: She was mad, yeah. She put it under my left arm, and the bullet came out under my right arm, so it went straight through. I just remember getting up off the floor and then taking a few steps and then going back down. It went straight through my heart and both my lungs.
4: Oh, it was a kill shot.
3: The doctor said the only reason I survived was because the bullet went through at point-blank velocity at muzzle.
0: Whoa.
2: So, yeah, looking into it, it was 1994 that this went down, so it's been a while. It was his second wife that did it, and it says that they were arguing about his drinking, and that's when it happened. And he said, though, that he's forgiven her. He said, I've always just felt like I don't think she meant to do it. I just don't think she thought it was going to hurt me. She thought I was indestructible. They divorced later that year, and he did not press charges.
0: I would think so. That is a relationship ender, right?
2: I was going to say, you have to get divorced. You know, like, that's just mandatory.
0: I did love when... Theo Von's like, so did she pull it in a fit of anger? And he's like, oh, yeah, she was mad.
2: Well, like, yeah, like, mad. You're not doing that because it's an accident, or you're like, wanted to see what happened.
0: But when he says she pulled out, she goes, I didn't even think she knew. She might have thought it was a toy or something like that. And so when he's like, oh, yeah, no, she was mad.
2: Like, we've all been mad, but I don't think we've all been that mad, you know?
0: Look, none of us have been married. Maybe Trace Adkins brings that out in people.
2: Maybe
0: I don't know.
2: He does.
0: I don't know.
2: In other news, another kind of weird accident. Tyler Hubbard from Florida Georgia Line, of course. He was on a camping trip with his family when he somehow got a barbed fish hook stuck in the back of his head.
0: Ah!
2: Ugh. His wife was able to remove it with pliers and the support of their kids. He shared a video of the ordeal, and his wife posted her own montage of their trip and joked, next time, we'll try to avoid the fish hooks in the head.
0: Yeah, how does that happen?
2: I don't know. Like, was he standing back? Like, one of the kids maybe was fishing, and he was standing behind. And so, like, when they went to throw it, like, when it was back, it got him in the head.
0: Possibly now.
2: I don't know. That's what I'm thinking. That sounds terrible. But it looks like he was fine. Like, he took it well. Finally, one last thing. Ella Langley. This is kind of an interesting story. The American Heart Association caught up with Ella Langley and her crew on tour to teach them how to perform hands-only CPR, which I thought, okay, random and weird. But it turns out her song, Choosin' Texas, is actually the perfect tempo to do CPR to. Kind of like staying alive,
0: well,
2: you know, that you always
0: say.
2: Yeah. So now you've got a new one.
0: More updated one. Everybody's like, who? Who are the...
2: Yeah.
0: What is this? Staying Alive? Who are the Bee Gees?
2: The Bee Gees? What is that? So anyway, next time you find yourself, you know, in that situation, there you go. May all lifeguards need to be put on notice. And that is your country covered on K105.
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1: Can't be Kylie. It's best out of five questions. These are things you should know. Can't be Kylie.
2: Coming to us all the way from Fort Wayne, let's say good morning to Jennifer. Hello.
0: Hi.
3: Good morning.
2: Here we go with a round of Can't Be Kylie. Five general knowledge questions. $100 sits on this counter. Jennifer, could be yours if you can answer more general knowledge trivia questions than Kylie can. Kylie answers more than you. She wins ties. They do go to Kylie. Let's get an update on your current record. Kylie.
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2: Jennifer, let's see if we can reach the big 80 today. 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
3: All right, Kylie, you gotta leave.
0: Okay, here I go.
2: Jennifer, while she's up and walking out, what do you got going on today?
3: I am just doing some back-to-school shopping with my kids this week.
2: Oh, yeah. Clothes or supplies, or what are you getting?
3: Oh, clothes and supplies, haircuts, all A to Z.
2: Oh, yeah, I get that. When do they go back?
3: August 12th.
2: Let's see if we can get you $100. Definitely offset the cost of some of those back-to-school supplies.
3: Thank you.
2: Kylie is in the hallway. Here we go. Question number one. By definition, a 10-speed bike has 10 what?
3: Gears.
2: Question two. The chorus of a popular children's song begins with a knick-knack paddywhack. Give your dog a what?
3: Bone.
2: Question three. On a standard DVD player, what does the button with the square on it usually do? Question four. Happy 57th birthday to Triple H from the WWE. What does WWE stand for?
3: World Wrestling Entertainment.
2: And finally, question five. Iceland gained full independence from which country in 1944?
3: Greenland?
2: Those are your five questions. I'm going to call Kylie back in now. All right, doors opening, doors closing. She's making her way back to her seat, settling in. Headphones on. Welcome back, Kylie.
0: Hi, thank you.
2: Jennifer making you work for it this morning. She got four out of the five correct. Let's see how you do, though. Are you ready?
0: Yes.
2: Here we go. Question number one. By definition, a 10-speed bike has 10 what?
0: Speeds?
2: Gears.
0: Oh.
2: 10 gears.
0: Well, that's great.
2: So, score is 1-0 in favor of Jennifer.
0: Okay.
2: Question two. The chorus of a popular children's song begins with a knick-knack paddywhack. Give your dog a what?
0: Bone.
2: Score is 2-1. Question three. On a standard DVD player, what does the button with the square on it usually do?
0: Stop.
2: Score is 3-2. Question four. Happy 57th birthday to Triple H from the WWE. What does WWE stand for? Three, two.
0: World. Okay, really?
2: It is World Wrestling Entertainment.
0: I wasn't going to get
2: which means the final score, we are now sitting at 4-2, so just for procedure, Iceland gained full independence from what country in 1944 for question five?
0: Greenland.
2: It was Denmark. And with a final score of 4-2, wow, Jennifer!
0: Good work. Those are tough. Starting off with number one.
2: Nicely done, Jennifer. You get the win. You get that $100. And now, boy, these words have never sounded better.
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1: Let's do Winning Song Wednesday. Kylie and I, we each were tasked every Wednesday with finding a throwback, a song you haven't heard in a while. We play you a short clip of it, and if it sparks your interest and you're like, you know what? I haven't heard that song in a while. I'd like to hear it. Well, you get on the phone at 260-447-K105, and you vote for the song you want to hear. So, Kylie, what is the one you pulled for this week?
0: Well, I had this idea based on something we talked about during Kylie Covers Country, and we talked about Trace Adkins and, you know, his, I guess, second wife, he said, shooting him at one point in time. Obviously, he was okay. And he went on then to make this song, and I just thought it was kind of funny that it's like, but do they? Ladies love country boys, even if, you know, they get mad at them sometimes. Now

0: So okay. That's what I have for you today. What about you?
1: So there was a story out about the most used man's name in a song.
0: Oh.
1: And that name is John. So as I start to get to thinking, I'm like, what's a great song that mentions the name John? So this week, I got Keith Urban, John Cougar, John Deere, John 316.

0: I love that song.
1: So do I. Yeah, it's a great one. So now, but it doesn't matter which one we like. I mean, obviously.
0: Also, can you see Keith Urban? Like, can you visualize him on a John Deere, like on a tractor?
1: On a tractor? Yeah. I mean, he's Australian. Yeah. Why not?
0: I just like, I can't. I think it's the highlights.
1: Okay. All right.
0: I just can't. My mind is like 404 not found.
1: So bad gateway.
0: Yeah.
1: So now which one do you want to hear? You have all the power to tell us what we're going to play here at K105 coming up next. We got both songs. They're right there, but it depends on which song you vote for. And you do that by getting on the phone. Again, 260-447-K105. Your two songs this week, Trace Adkins, Ladies Love Country Boys. This is Kylie's song.
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1: No, we sure will. 710 with Tim and Kylie at K105 on a Wednesday morning. It's Winning Song Wednesday. Kylie and I, we've been busy. We charge ourselves with finding the throwback. Song you haven't heard in a while. We play you a short clip of it. If you would like to hear the entire song, you got to get on the phone at 260-447-K105 and vote. So, Kylie, again, what did you select?
0: I have Trace Adkins, Ladies Love Country Boys.
1: I did it. Keith Urban, John Cougar, John Deere, John 316. So let's get the votes counted at 260-447-K105. Who are you? Where are you? And is it going to be Tim's song or Kylie's song this week?
9: Barb from Stroh. I am going with Tim's song.
0: All right, one for Tim.
1: Barb,
0: thanks for calling.
1: Have a great day, and thank you so much for listening.
9: Thanks, bye.
1: Tim and Kylie, so who are you, where are you, and who's got your vote?
10: Gerald Philly in Decatur, Indiana, Kylie's song, Ladies Love Country Men.
0: Thank you, all country men. Okay, Gerald, look at that.
1: Have a great day. Thank you so much for listening.
10: Yep, have you too.
1: Tim and Kylie, so who are you, where are you, and who are you voting for?
11: Amber, Fort Wayne, and Tim's song.
1: Hey.
0: 2 for 10.
1: Here we go. Amber, appreciate you. Have a great day. Is everything all right over there?
11: Oh, yeah. I'm
1: okay.
11: At work.
1: Okay. All right. Just making sure. It sounds like somebody dropped something. Well, Amber.
11: Water softener.
1: Okay.
0: Oh.
1: Amber, have a great day. Thank you so much for listening.
11: Thanks. You as well.
1: Tim and Kylie, so who are you? Where are you? And is it going to be Tim's song or Kylie's song this week?
12: This is Cindy, and I'm in Fort Wayne, and it's got to be Kylie's song.
1: Kylie's, okay, man.
0: 2 to 2, thank you.
1: All right, Cindy, you made it interesting. Have a great day, and thank you so much for listening.
12: All right, thank you. Bye.
1: All right, bye-bye. So now we go to the text line. Number's the same, whether you want to call or text. That's what makes this cool. So, Kylie, looking back, we go to the first one, chronologically.
0: We go to the first one, and also this is the one that is getting the most, and it is... your song, John Cougar, John Deere, John 316. Overwhelming on the text line of everyone winning that song.
1: Love it. So thank you so much for everyone who voted. And here it is, your winning song in Winning Song Wednesday. Keith Urban, John Cougar, John Deere, John 316 on K105.

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1: If you borrow somebody's car, okay, let's just say it has a half a tank of gas in it. When you take it back, do you take it back with a half a tank or full tank? At 260-447-K105. Is it rental car rules? Do you take it back with the amount of gas that you got in it, or do you fill it up? Here's why I ask. So yesterday I get a call. A neighbor of mine says, hey, I need your help. Okay, great. What do you need? I got to run to Costco. I'm picking up a couch. They got all the furniture out of Costco now. He goes, I found a couch. We bought it. We got to get it home. I'm borrowing somebody else's truck from down the street, and we're going to run and go get it. Perfect. Not a problem. We go up to Costco, we get the couch, we bring it back. On the way back, he stops for gas, okay? Now, Kylie, you borrow the truck, what do you do in this instance? How much gas do you put in it?
0: He
1: borrows the truck from our neighborhood, which we're out southwest, okay? Yeah. Drives it to Costco.
0: Yes.
1: We pick up what he bought, the couch, we load it, we bring it back. On the way home, he stops, he gets gas.
0: Yeah, you fill it all the way up.
1: Really?
0: Yeah. I would say if you're borrowing someone else's vehicle, no matter what, it's like park rules. You leave it better than you found it. You got to put it all the way up, no matter where it was. And this does not go, though, for family. Like, I wouldn't do that for my sister, but I would do that for anyone else. Like, you know, that's just going to happen. With family members, like if you're using each other's cars, no big deal. But if it's like, yeah.
1: Wow. Okay.
0: Anyone else? You got to fill it all the way.
1: Wow.
0: Up.
1: Okay.
0: A neighbor, a friend, a coworker.
1: Yeah. No, I wouldn't have done that.
0: Why not?
1: I would have just put it. I would have just got it back to where it was when I borrowed it.
0: But isn't that kind of like the price of them doing you a favor?
1: But if you're doing me a favor, then there's no reciprocation. Like, I don't have to do.
0: Maybe that's the thing, is that I don't want it to be a favor. Like, you just want, you know, you don't want to be like, oh, now I'm indebted to you because I used your car that time. It's like, no, I used your car. I filled it up. Like, we're good.
1: Am I the only one, like, who would only put in, like, it had a little bit over half a tank of gas, who would get it back to, like, a half or a little bit over? Like, maybe $10 in gas? Like, am I the only one that would do that? Or are you filling the car up?
0: I think,
1: or the truck up, or whatever the case may be.
0: I think everyone just knows that you fill it all the way back up.
1: With the price of gas these days? That's insane.
0: Yeah, but you just used their car. You just took a part of their, that's like, you know, using, I don't know, it's something personal to them.
1: That can't be the general consensus. It can't be.
0: It's like wearing, if you wear someone's, like borrow clothes from someone, you always have to give it back washed.
1: Oh, I mean, that's different. Yeah, same. I'm not going to give somebody. I'm not borrowing a lot of people's clothes. Number one, but number two, like, I'm not going to send it back with my funk, regardless. So yeah, that's a little bit
0: same.
1: Different.
0: No, it's not. It's the same concept. Like, they did you a favor. You borrowed it. You need to pay them back, and your payment back is the full tank of gas or the washed and dried sweatshirt. And also, you got to use the good detergent.
1: Dude, well, I mean, the only detergent I use is good. Like, I'm not using, like, I don't even know what a low-cost detergent is.
0: Like Tide.
1: Use Tide, you're saying.
0: No, you got to use the good stuff is what I'm saying.
1: So Tide is not the good stuff.
0: No, Tide's not. No, Tide's
1: okay,
0: not
1: the
0: right.
1: Good stuff. Okay, all right. Side conversation. We're not getting into that now.
0: You got to use the good. Anyway, you got to fill it up. That's what I'm saying.
1: Okay.
0: Use it.
1: 260-447-K105.
0: You're getting called some names.
1: Either get on
0: the
1: text or get on the phone. Because I refuse to believe that I'm the only one that would only put, like, the amount of gas in it that I took. Where do you come down? Do you borrow somebody's car or truck, whatever, it's got a half a tank of gas in it. Do you bring it back with a half a tank, or do you fill it up? 260-447-K105.
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1: Speaking of, if you borrow, let's just say, Bailey Zimmerman, Chevy Silverado, and you use the truck, you get it, it's got a half a tank of gas in it. You borrow it, when you bring it back, does it have a half? Do you put a half a tank of gas in it, or do you fill it up at 260-447-K105? Yesterday, a neighbor of mine called. He's like, hey, I need your help. Got to go to Costco, pick up a couch. Great, no problem. Wait, where are we putting it? Oh, I'm going to borrow a truck from somebody else down the street. Okay, not a problem. Go to Costco, load the couch, bring it back. On the way, we stop at the Handy Dandy right there on Illinois, across from Kroger. Love that store. He gets gas. He fills it up. I was surprised. I was like, huh, okay. I would have stopped at it had a like mildly over like a half a tank, not even a needle over half a tank. And I come in here. I'm like, what do you do? How much gas do you put in it? Kai's like, oh, no, you fill it up. I'm like, what? No. Okay. First of all, you hate getting gas. So I know you're not going to do that. But I'm just wondering, when you borrow a car, it's got a half a tank of gas in it. Do you fill it up or do you bring it back with half? Is it rental car rules or no? At 260-447-K105, we appreciate you holding. So who are you, where are you, and how do you take it back?
2: This is Mark from New Haven. You borrow somebody's car, you need to fill it up.
1: Okay.
2: Come on.
0: Look at that.
2: What about the wear and tear on it?
1: I'm driving a Costco. I'm not going to Chicago.
0: Hey, potholes, Tim. Potholes.
1: And on our fine streets in and around Fort Wayne?
0: Can never be too careful. It's the same. I'm trying to tell them it's the same like if you borrow someone's clothes. It's the same if someone, you know, you take their Tupperware from their house. You got to, when you give it back to them, you got to fill it with cookies. You know, something like that when you give it back.
2: Come on, Jim.
0: You got to know.
2: Hey, Jim.
1: I thought you were just going to say
2: extra money or something.
1: No, I'm fine, Mark.
0: Yeah, Tim, is everything okay?
1: No,
2: just call Mark and he'll float you.
1: Okay, all right. I appreciate that, Mark.
0: Like, it's turned into a charity show.
1: Thank you so much. I guess it's a radio GoFundMe
0: for me.
1: So, Mark, we appreciate you calling. Have a great day. Thanks for listening, bud.
2: Have a great day, buddy.
1: All right, brother. So I guess is that the way? Is that the way it is? Is that really the way it is? Because I refuse to believe that. I cannot believe that. So, think about it. You borrow a car. It's got a half a tank of gas in it. Do you bring it back full or do you bring it back with a half? Is it rental car rules? What do you do? 260-447-K105, either by phone or by text. And we'll hear from you right after Luke Combs. It's Back in the Saddle on K105.

0: it back when you're done. Do you take it back to a half a tank or do you fill it up? Do you use rental car rules? At 260-447-K105, what's coming in on the text?
1: Oh, Tim, you poor, unfortunate soul. Someone said, Tim, you should know better at your age. You fill it up.
0: No.
1: Now your age is coming into question.
0: All right.
1: A lot of just fill it ups. Melissa from Huntington, fill it up. No, someone did say, no, Tim, you are correct. It was a favor, not a rental. So there you go.
0: Thank you.
1: Jerry from New Haven says, take it back the same way you got it or better, just like borrowing tools. You get the tool clean, you return it clean.
0: Okay, so 3/4 of a tank then.
1: Oh, okay. So you're not all the way. Fill it up. If they were kind enough to let me use it, I'll fill it up for them. You fill the vehicle back up because that's your way of saying thank you for letting me use your vehicle. Then we have, I would fill it. The extra is for appreciation of the use of the vehicle. And let's see, if I borrow a car with half tank or more in it, I always fill it up. If I borrow a car nearly an empty, then they get half a tank. So
0: okay,
1: there you go. Here we go. Amber from Fort Wayne. I was trying to find someone on your side. Amber, she says, I'm on Tim's side. Gas prices are crazy high. I'll put the gas back that I used and maybe an extra $5 or $10, but never fill it unless it's my mom. Then I'll fill hers.
0: Oh, thank you.
1: So there you go. Also, a lot of people wondering about the Tide situation, which again, we don't have the, we'll get into that on Friday. What's on our radar? And I'll tell you, not Tide, not the good stuff.
0: There we go again. So thank you so much for all the text messages. But at 260-447-K105 on the phone, we appreciate you holding. So who are you? Where are you? And do you take it back with a half or do you take it back full?
2: My name's Carol. I live in New Haven. And no, you fill it up.
1: Thank you.
2: Okay. Otherwise, it's like if you had to rent a car, it costs you a lot more to rent a car than to fill up the tank. So yes, you should fill up the tank to full.
1: I like how you seem like you have some passion behind. Like, you seem like this aggravated you, and I like that.
2: It does. That seems, being polite is something that's ingrained with me. I was taught to be polite. You know, you use things, and people just don't think about things.
0: It's a trip to Costco, Carol.
1: Not everyone was raised that way, Carol, and it shows.
2: No.
0: Okay.
1: All right. Good on your parents.
0: Okay. Carol, we appreciate you calling. Have a great day. Thank you so much for listening.
2: Y'all too. Bye.
0: All right. So we'll give you final word on this at 260-447-K105. Tim and Kylie, so who are you? Where are you? And how do you take it back?
3: Hey, Tim and Kylie. This is Jason here in Fort Wayne.
0: Jason.
3: I got to agree with Kylie, Tim. You got to take it back full.
1: Thank you.
0: Okay.
1: Jason, you sound like you're someone who's operating on multiple brain cells.
0: What? No.
1: And that, and that he seems like he would know.
3: Well, you know, you got to think of it this way, Tim. If you don't have a truck and you have to borrow one, so let's say you have to go to U-Haul, you're paying $20 minimum just to go to U-Haul to rent a truck. Then you got to fill it back up anyway.
0: Right.
3: But you already afford even hours by the time you do that.
0: But I got it with a full tank. If I borrow it with a full tank, I'm going to bring it back full. But if I borrow it with a half a tank, why am I going to put, what, $40 more in gas in it? The price of gas these days, Jason? Apparently, everybody's got money to burn.
1: I feel like you just need to be careful and you don't want to find yourself in a position where you need to borrow someone's car. Because right now, it's like the whole city of Fort Wayne is like, do not lend your car to this man.
3: Tim, I would have to say I would agree with Kylie on that. I'm sorry.
0: Okay, all right. Well,
1: thank you.
0: This isn't going the way
1: I
0: thought it was going to.
1: Call anytime, Jason. But, anytime.
0: Have a great day. Thank you so much for listening.
3: Thank you. Bye now.
0: All right, brother. So, all right, that did not go the way I thought it was going to go. Right now, though, we're a couple minutes away from a round of Can't Beat. Kylie, love to get you on the phone at 260-447-K105 so we can get you on the list. It's 5 general knowledge questions. You answer more right than Kylie, and boom, you win. And we give you this $100 that we had to replace after Kylie dropped one yesterday. Now, if Kylie answers more right than you, she wins. Ties, they do go to Kylie. But last week, she lost 2 in a row. Let's see if we can repeat that this week. Let's get her another loss this morning. But we've got to get you on the phone so we can get you on the list for Can't Beat. Kylie, 260-447-K105.
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0: Okay, here we go. Let's all take a moment and say hello to Mark from Fort Wayne. Good morning.
1: Hi.
2: Good morning.
0: Here we go with Can't Beat Kylie. 5 general knowledge questions. You answer more right than Kylie, and you win. And this $100 that we had to put on the counter this morning, it's yours. Kylie answers more right than you. She wins in ties. They do go to Kylie. Let's get an update on your current record. Kylie.
1: 856 to 80.
0: All right. Go, Mark, go ahead. Get Kylie out of the studio so we can start this thing.
2: Vamoose, Kylie.
1: Here I go.
0: Mark, while she's up and walking out, what do you got going on this morning?
2: I'm working remotely.
0: Who do you work for? What do you do?
2: I work for an orthopedic company out of Warsaw.
0: Oh, nice. All right. Well, let's see if we can get you that W this morning. Kylie's in the hallway. Here we go. Question number one. Which room in your house would you most likely go to hit the hay?
2: Bedroom.
0: Question two. Which continent is directly south of Europe?
2: Africa.
0: Question three. On a www address, what three-letter ending indicates that a site belongs to a university?
2: EDU.
0: Question four. A spiritual leader in Judaism is traditionally called a what?
2: I got nothing.
0: And finally, question five. Happy 68th birthday to NASA. What does the first A in NASA stand for?
2: Astronauts.
0: Those are your five questions, Mark. I'm going to call Kylie back in now. Kylie! Here she comes, getting back into the studio. She's making her way back to the counter, settling in. Welcome back, Kylie.
1: Hi, thank you.
0: Mark making you work a little bit for it this morning. He got three out of the five, correct? Okay. But let's see how you do. Are you ready?
1: Yes.
0: Here we go. Question number one. Which room in your house would you most likely go to hit the hay?
1: The bedroom.
0: Scores 1-1. Question two. Which continent is directly south of Europe?
1: Asia.
0: Wait. Africa is directly
1: Africa.
0: South of Europe.
1: I can't visualize. This isn't good.
0: Score is 2-1. Question three. On a www address, what three-letter ending indicates that a site belongs to a university?
1: Oh, dot edu.
0: Score is
1: Ooh, that was scary.
0: 3-2. Question four. A spiritual leader in Judaism is traditionally called a what?
1: A rabbi? No. Oh,
0: yes,
1: okay.
0: It is a rabbi.
1: Oh, I thought that. Okay. Oh, jeez.
0: Tied at three, and finally, question five.
1: Whoa.
0: Happy 68th birthday to NASA. What does the first A in NASA stand for?
1: Aeronautics.
0: Dang. Shoot.
1: Okay, I was scared after the geography thing, but we came through.
0: Oh, man. Well, Mark, with a final score of 4-3, that does mean she did get you outright this morning. Oh, now
2: I understand.
0: Now, even though you didn't get the cash or the win, we do appreciate you playing. And now, unfortunately, you know how this goes.
2: This is Mark from Fort Wayne, and I can't beat Kylie.
3: Hey, you. Yeah, you in the car. Did you beat Kylie today? Want to play for real?
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1: Let's do a round of the wavelength game. This is where Kylie and I, we each think of a number. We won't know each other's number, but we'll share it with you. And then we ask each other questions. We'll rank the answers that the other gives, 1 through 10, and see if we can see what that number is, figure out what that number is. Kylie, I asked my questions first last week, so you ask yours first this week. Take your headphones off. I'll share my number.
0: Okay, here I go.
2: The number is 4. 4.
1: Kylie! Good, you heard me.
0: Yes, all I right. did. Okay. So wait, am I asking the question?
1: Yeah.
0: Why is that always so confusing? I hit something back here and I...
1: was it your head?
0: No, it was not. But it might as well have been. It shook me. Okay, mine are all kind of inspired by the fact that we're going to Decatur on Friday. Just kind of like some small town type thing. So we'll start out with a roadside stand you'd like to buy something from.
1: Let's see. A... fresh seafood.
0: And also, it doesn't necessarily have to be Decatur, but the fact that that could be in Decatur is funny. Okay, the next one. Local shop to visit in a small town.
1: A one where you can buy local rocks.
0: Okay. A small town team name. So like, they're like a small town could be like, you know, their mascot of their high school or something like that.
1: I don't know. I'll go with my the Blue Hawks, which was my high school.
0: I can't tell if we're going really high on this or really low. We could go anyway. Okay, finally, a nickname that you might get in a small town. That might be, you know, bestowed upon you.
1: Apparently, gas.
0: Gas? So, like, people would call you gas burger?
1: Yeah, after our conversation earlier this morning.
0: Oh, that kind of gas. Olean.
1: Wait, what?
0: I was like, what are you talking about? You said it. Okay, is it one?
1: No, 4.
0: Okay, I don't know what's much worse than gas burger. But okay. If you say so. That might have been the worst round ever. Okay, you know what? Just take your headphones off. Let's just pretend
1: all right.
0: That nightmare didn't happen. I don't even have a number. Let's go with, you know what? Today I'm going to do 6. 6. Okay? All right, ready? All right.
1: Okay, in honor...
0: I got to get in the mindset of my number.
1: Okay, in honor of school starting for many districts in and around the area next Wednesday, all mine are school or back to school related.
0: That's a one.
1: So, piece of playground equipment.
0: I'm going to go with the thing that you throw the ball into and it comes out a number hole. Do you know what I'm talking about?
1: I do. I don't know what that game is. I did not grow up with that game, so I have no idea what it is.
0: But you know of it.
1: But I do know what you mean.
0: Okay.
1: So, class in school.
0: Oh, okay. How about, like, English language?
1: Area of the bus to sit in.
0: The front.
1: And reason to be called to the principal's office.
0: Because you left something at home, like your lunch, and your mom dropped it off.
1: 5.
0: 6.
1: Oh, okay.
0: So just like slightly better than
1: slightly
0: mid.
1: Better than mid.
0: Yeah, that's what I was going for.
1: I went low with the bus, like.
0: Well, because I was thinking, my thought was that like, if I sit at the back of the bus, it's great because you know no one's paying attention to you.
1: Right,
0: but also,
1: obviously.
0: I tend to get I tend to get a little car sick. But if you sit at the front. You know, no privacy, but also you might chat it up with the bus driver and they might be lovely. So you could go either way.
1: I guess then there's that. So that maybe that would be a 10 for some people.
0: And it could be. So that's why it landed at a 6 for me.
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0: Good morning.
2: Good morning.
1: We wanted to give you a call because you submitted your Amazon wish list for Tim and Kylie's Clear the List. 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You told us a little bit about you, how we can get a hold of you, a little bit about your classroom, and then, of course, the link to your list. Yours, Ms. Parnon, sticks out to us because your list is the shortest list we've ever tried to clear because it has six things on it, and they're all the same thing.
0: Right. Tell us about that.
2: So I teach kindergarten, and one of the hardest things in kindergarten is getting the kids to form their letters correctly and using, like, the material that I had put on my list. It gives the kids an exact idea on how to write it, like, over and over. They can start the marble over and do it again, and then they can trace it with, like, a dry erase marker, and then they can trace it with their finger, and they can write it on a piece of paper. It honestly, in my mind, it's one of the best things that I could probably get for my kindergartners to write their letters correctly. And I just want to be able to have enough for every kid in a small group to be able to use it so they're not fighting over letters.
1: I do see that when you wrote to us, you did say thank you, and you signed it, a kindergarten teacher who wants to be able to read students' writing a bit easier.
2: Yeah, and especially in the beginning of the year, a lot of these kids nowadays don't really hold pencils and crayons and markers
0: right.
2: And all of that stuff before they start school because of, unfortunately, tablets and phones.
1: Right.
2: So this will definitely help my kids.
1: Well,
0: yeah, I didn't even think about that. That's a good point. So that's nice. That's a good thing that seems like it's going to be very helpful in your classroom this year.
2: Oh, yes.
1: Now, you said you originally put six on the list. You have one because you said your mom picked up one for you.
2: Yep.
1: So I feel as though if you go to K105FM.com right now, or Facebook.com/K105FM, it's up on our Facebook page. I think we can get five people. I truly feel like we can get five people who can click on this and help you get your list cleared. It's literally five items. It's the shortest list we've ever seen. And I think we can get this done for you, Ms. Parnon.
2: That would be absolutely fantastic.
1: So if you would like to help Ms. Parnon out and the students in her kindergarten class at Abbott Elementary School, again, head over to our Facebook page, facebook.com/K105FM, and let's see if we can find five people that can take care of that and get that list cleared. Now, you start school next week, yes?
2: Our first teacher day is on the 7th, and then our students come on the 12th.
1: Okay, so you got a little bit of time left over before school kicks in. Okay, well, awesome. Well, you know what? Let's get this done so we can get those to you before school starts. So when you go back on the 12th, you can hit the ground running with the rest of the kids.
2: Thank you guys so much.
1: Thank you, Ms. Parnon, for being a teacher. And we hope you have a great 2026-2027 school year.
2: Thank you. I'm really looking forward to it.
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1: The Indiana State Fair opens its gates 1 week from Friday. We're 9 days away from the opening of the State Fair down in Indianapolis. And if you would like to go, let's get you on the phone so we can get you this pair of tickets at 260-447-K105. We absolutely love the fair. I've always loved the fair. I don't know what it is. I was on the board of a board of directors for a fair in a previous city that I lived in. Like, I love the fair. If you are also one of those people and you're like, you get there, I need multiple days to do everything there is. I love the animals. I love the food. I love everything about the fair. This could be it for you. Create those memories at the fair. Like I said yesterday, my son Hudson, who's 7 now, and his Auntie Caroline, who was my late wife's cousin, every year, like at the tractors that are near the glass barn, they get their picture taken, one of the big tractor wheels. And it's just fun to see how Hudson has grown since we've started going to the fair with her.
0: And the fair is one of those things where it's like, you know, it's going to happen every year. It's something you can rely on. It's going to have those like same nostalgic vibes. So that's the perfect place to take one of those pictures. Maybe that could be someone else's tradition.
1: Absolutely. So if you would like this pair of tickets, 260-447-K105. When you call, we'll get you on the list for a game of Beat the Bear, which we'll do coming up in a little bit. Kylie Covers Country, though, is on the way next, right after Jelly Roll and Liar on K105.

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1: Now with an exciting update on Oliver Anthony. 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
3: Yeah, we have a story out about Trace Adkins, and it's something that we've heard about before. You know, he was talking about, he's mentioned, like, you know, the lore where he survived a gunshot wound. And it was brought on by his now ex-wife. Now, he was just recently on the Theo Von podcast, and Theo was kind of asking him about it. And I don't know that I've ever... And maybe not to say that he hasn't talked about it before himself. I just never had heard it. And maybe, like, you know, later generations haven't. But anyway, so here's what he had to say about what went down.
4: I don't think she even had any idea what that gun was going to do. She thought it was a toy.
5: Was she pulling it like in a fit of anger, or was she just kind of...
4: She was mad, yeah. She put it under my left arm, and the bullet came out under my right arm, so it went straight through. I just remember getting up off the floor and then taking a few steps and then going back down. It went straight through my heart and both my lungs.
5: Oh, it was a kill shot.
4: The doctor said the only reason I survived was because the bullet went through at point-blank velocity at muzzle.
0: Whoa.
3: Doesn't sound good. Doesn't sound good. But anyway, so this was back in 1994, and he said that he has forgiven her. He said, I just always felt like I don't think she meant to do it. I don't think she thought it was going to hurt me. She thought I was indestructible. They divorced later that year, and he did not press charges. But it's like, can you shoot someone and stay married?
0: There's a couple of things that I feel are like relationship enders, yeah, right?
3: Yes.
0: You know, saying no to a marriage proposal. Relationship
3: right.
0: ender.
3: It's done.
0: You shoot your partner, that's a relationship ender. Like, that's yeah. it's just got to be.
3: Yeah, you can't. There's no coming back from that.
0: No.
3: You know? So, yeah, I think that was for the best. But I do think it was interesting, though, that he's, you know, talking. It's not one of those things that you could easily be like, no, that's off limits. We're not going to talk about that, you know. So that was kind of just some interesting information. Now, here's another strange, I guess, incident, you could say. Tyler Hubbard of Florida Georgia Line. He was just on a camping trip with his family when he somehow got a barbed fish hook stuck in the back of his head.
0: Ah!
3: His wife was able to remove it with pliers and the support of their kids. He shared a video of the ordeal, and his wife posted her own montage of their trip and joked, next time we'll try to avoid fish hooks in the head.
0: It sounds like sage advice.
3: Yeah, that is really great. Finally, a story about Ella Langley today. The American Heart Association.

0: song, which I thought was awesome. So now it's like Staying Alive out, because not a lot of people know that song.
1: Yeah, at this point it's 50 something years old.
0: Yeah, so it's nice that we've got a new song, and that it's, of course, like country. It's got to be. And that's your country covered on K105.
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2: It's presented by our friends at Mommy River Roofing. So let's give a big Tim and Kylie welcome to Nicole from Fort Wayne. Good morning.
3: Hi.
4: Good morning.
3: Hi.
2: Here we go with a round of Beat the Bear. Before we unleash this beast, we want to get to know you a little bit. What do you do for work?
4: I'm a stay-at-home mom.
2: How many kids are in your charge?
4: Two in my charge and two out of the house.
2: Okay.
3: All right.
2: So now how old are the ones that are still under your roof?
4: 7 and 12.
2: Okay. What are you doing to fill your days left of summer vacation?
4: Well, we haven't really done much because my son broke his arm and he just got his cast off.
2: Okay. Which one? Is that the 7 or the 12?
4: The 7-year-old.
2: What did he do?
4: Monkey bars.
2: Oh.
3: Of course.
2: I get you every time. Every time.
4: And his sister told him not to play on him because he was sweaty.
3: Yeah, sweaty and monkey bars notoriously do not go together.
2: That poor kid. He has now set himself up for a life of his sister telling him not to do something. And when he's like, I got this, sis. She's like, oh, yeah? Remember the last time you did that?
3: That's right.
2: Because we know how siblings can be. Well, Nicole, when you do get some quality Nicole time, what do you like to do for fun?
4: I go shopping with my girlfriends. We go thrifting or antiquing.
2: Ooh.
3: Oh, fun.
2: So what's been your best find?
4: I don't know. I'm into the clear glass, the crystal.
2: Oh, okay.
3: Yeah, sure.
2: All right. No, we know exactly what you're talking about. So now, Nicole, you married?
4: Yes.
2: Where did you and your husband go on your first date?
4: We went to a steakhouse. It was just called the steakhouse.
2: The steakhouse?
3: I like that. There are no more. You don't need to worry about those.
2: Let's meet at the steakhouse. Which one?
3: The only.
2: The steakhouse.
3: The only.
2: Well, Nicole, we know you got a lot of stuff going on. Obviously, you've got some kids that are going to try and cram in as much summer as they can in the next 2 weeks. But first, let's see if we can shift our focus and let's find out if you can beat this bear.
3: That's right. You are in it to beat the bear, which means you have 20 seconds to give us 10 items in a category. We're going to give you on the spot here in just a second. You have to make sure all of your answers make sense, though, in order for you to score those tickets to the Indiana State Fair. And, of course, the most important thing in all of this is that you do have a giant, ferocious, man-eating beast of a bear with razor-sharp teeth and claws chasing you down. Are you ready?
4: Yes.
2: Okay. Pretty straightforward this morning. Don't overthink this. In 20 seconds, give us 10 games with teams. Ready? Run!
4: Okay, so soccer, basketball, t-ball, baseball. I don't even know. Bowling.
3: Oh, boy.
2: Oh!
3: That was just a straight-up mauling.
2: That was brutal. What about, football?
3: Literally anything.
2: Volleyball, lacrosse, hockey. You can even go card games, like euchre or spades.
3: Yeah.
2: All right, well.
3: It was ugly.
2: Well, it's been a long time. It's been a while since Kylie flexed this muscle.
3: So bear with me.
2: Time for the eulogy. Everyone, please bow your head.
3: There is no I in team, but there is in yikes. Yeah, that was pretty bad. Poor Nicole took one for the team, and the result was sad. She does not watch sports or play games, and it shows. But I guess that's just the way life goes.
2: To Nicole! Oh, wow. Let's see if we can start a new Survivor streak when we give you your next chance to beat the bear tomorrow morning here at K105.
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0: K105, it's Cody Johnson, the painter, at 9:06.
1: I'm going to ask Kylie this question. I already know what the answer is going to be.
0: Okay.
1: But, Kylie,
0: yes?
1: Where do you come down when it comes to the minivan?
0: Oh, I love. Wish
1: okay.
0: I had one.
1: Yes. Okay. That is a lie. The lie detector test determined that's a lie.
0: I just don't like that you said you knew what I would say.
1: I immediately knew what you were going to say. Well, the reason I'm bringing it up is I saw the story from Edmonds, who are saying that the minivan is becoming cool again with millennials. And you being the millennial
0: that
1: in the room.
0: That does track, yeah.
1: I was just kind of wondering, but
0: I know a lot of people my age who are getting or just got minivans that traded out their big SUVs.
1: They say sales went up 21% compared to last year, and the Toyota Sienna, they say, is like the pinnacle of the minivan. They say they're only spending about 18 days on dealer lots before getting sold, which is almost unheard of. And chances are you probably got one, maybe a couple of them in your neighborhood. I've got two on my street.
0: Oh, yeah. I think both neighbors, like on either side of us, they have two. They each have two.
1: Parents are saying that the sliding doors make loading kids easier. And they are just relatively, they're cheaper than comparable three-row SUVs. But I remember, like, I've always loved a minivan. My dad had a Honda Odyssey. Him and my mom were snowbirds when they retired. I grew up in New York, and then they retired to Florida, like many people do. And they drove back and forth. So they spent winter down there and then summer up in New York. And when I would go visit my mom for her birthday, like, I would love to drive that thing.
0: Mm-hmm.
1: Hey, Tim, you want to take my car? Nope. To take dad's minivan.
0: Yeah, I don't think I've ever driven a van. I guess, no, I've driven my grandparents' van. But we had one, too, growing up. And I remember getting it. My mom always had just like a sedan when we were little. But then when she got a minivan when I was probably in elementary school, we thought it was the coolest thing ever. And so everyone, it was so big. Like, everyone had their own space. I have two sisters. Like, we all had our little space. And in the back, they had these little compartments on the sides. And my sister and I called them, like, our lockers. And we each called dibs on them. And we put our stuff in them. And we would drive to Florida and that. And it was basically like having a hotel on wheels.
1: So what happened?
0: I mean, what do you mean? Like, you wouldn't drive a minivan right now.
1: I absolutely would.
0: Oh, you're such a liar.
1: If I had more than one kid, if it was more than my son Hudson, well, I don't have
0: but
1: multiple people.
0: But you just said
1: that
0: you before Hudson, you had a minivan,
1: right?
0: So like,
1: no, I didn't. I drove my dad.
0: Oh, you drove. Okay,
1: and I love to drive it. I just have one kid right now.
0: But I
1: don't
0: feel like even with one kid, like you still have to tote around a lot of stuff.
1: I mean, if he played sports, like if he was big on sports, like if he did hockey or something where I had to carry a bunch of gear, maybe that would be,
0: okay,
1: maybe that would be different. But right now with him, all I need to fit in the car is me, Hudson, and his iPad. That's it. There's nothing else. Like, I could legitimately probably drive a Honda Civic.
0: Don't you want to be the one that's like driving the friends around? Like, you're the parent, like the cool parent with the van.
1: And maybe someday I will.
0: Beads on the windows.
1: I don't know if I'll go that far. But, you know.
0: What is that? Who's picking you up today, Hudson? That's just my dad. Worry about it.
1: Maybe I'm beeping the horn. Buddy! Over here! Hey!
0: Does it have blinds on the windows?
1: It's Ella Langley, Morgan Wallen. I Can't Love You Anymore on K105.

Good morning and happy Wednesday. It's Mike D here. 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Also, we will be giving away Mitchell Tenpenny tickets during Agree or Disagree. 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
1: I saw this thing, and it's a list of common items we use every day that are actually secretly, maybe even to you, working double duty, okay?
0: All right.
1: So everyday objects that have maybe hidden features, or again, just hidden to you, you were unaware of them, that make life a little easier. For example, I did not know this, that the hole in a pasta spoon, yes, it drains water, but it also measures about one serving of dry spaghetti. So when you put the spaghetti noodles dry through that hole, that's a serving.
0: What?
1: Is that real? I never heard of such a thing. We need someone's Italian grandma to let us know. They're Nona. I would love to know. That's got to be something. It also says the black dots around a windshield help protect the adhesive that holds the glass in place. It also helps with heat distribution.
0: Okay.
1: The loop on the back of some dress shirts was designed so the shirt could be hung without wrinkling, which I feel like that's just obvious. Like, what's the other? Maybe to hook it on like a hook?
0: Oh, I thought it was always so my mom could catch me.
1: In trouble.
0: Get back here!
1: There's also the arrow next to your fuel gauge points to the side of the car where the gas cap is located.
0: I did know that.
1: The tiny hole and padlocks help drain water and provides a spot for lubricant if the lock starts sticking.
0: Okay.
1: And also, the small hole at the end of a tape measure can catch onto a nail or screw, which I thought that was also new.
0: That I did know, yeah.
1: Here's one, though, that this might just be unique to my house. And when I first read the headline of this, you know, things that work as double in your house, I have something that's, might be unique to my home. We have something I got actually at an estate sale like a year ago. And it is a small bust of Abraham Lincoln. Very small. And it's a little piggy bank. And it did have some coins in it. I don't know how many. I've never opened it up. I don't care to.
0: Okay.
1: I just thought I would like to have this in my home. And so it sits there. And here's the really great thing about it. You know me. Okay. I like to do like little home projects here and there. Do you think I know where the hammer is? No. So I use the Abe Lincoln bust as a hammer a lot of times to get like a nail into the wall to hang stuff. So it's my like hammer that I keep in plain sight. Abe Lincoln's side of his head, which, you know, it's a whole other can of worms.
0: Yes, it is.
1: But it works wonders. It does jingle because it has the change in it.
0: I guess so. But
1: it's like, I don't care. It's great. And they need to, more people need to know about that. So they could also maybe have a hammer in plain sight.
0: A bust of Abraham Lincoln. Between that and 17th century gentlemen, I don't even know.
1: My house is like a museum.
0: You've got the most eclectic taste.
1: Who doesn't see a bust of Abe Lincoln and think, that belongs in my living room?
0: It's MacArthur on K105.

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1: So for the past couple weeks, Kylie and I, we asked you to tell us about your hometown and all the good stuff that your hometown has for Tim and Kylie's Hometown Throwdown, presented by our friends at Midwest America Federal Credit Union. 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
0: Yes.
1: And then we're like, well, where do we go? 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Serena's Bakery is where Kylie and I will set up shop on Friday morning. We're going to do our show live on the road, and we would love to see you. We're going to have lots of great stuff. First of all, we're going to do a live round of Can't Beat Kylie. We'll have John Party tickets to give away. And it's just going to be a registered win. You just got to show up and just throw your name in the box and just say hello. Serena's is going to donate 10% of all of every single drink purchase while we're there to St. Jude. I've also got some special guests coming by as well.
0: Yes, so that's great. We've got all kinds of things planned to do there, questions to ask you. We want to talk to you. Also, I put up on our K105 Facebook page. Go over there. You'll see the picture of Casey the Cash Cow hanging out in front of Serena's. And we want to know, like, is there someone you'll see on there that we're asking you to shout out? Is there someone in Decatur that deserves a shout out that, like, maybe while we're there, we'll either meet them because they might show up there at the bakery on Friday morning, or, you know, we'll give them, even if they don't show up either way, we'll give them a little shout out, possibly, like, while we're there on air. Like, who is Decatur the home of? Like, the home of maybe your coworker who always goes above and beyond, brings you lunch every day. Maybe it's your football coach you want to give a shout out to. Like, some of these Decatur strong people that you know, and you're just like, yeah, they need a shout out. You need to know about this person while you're there.
1: So if you've got any questions, look, we would love to see you. Kylie and I coming to Decatur. We would love to see your smiling face in the morning, 6 to 10, Friday morning, Serena's Bakery on 2nd Street. It's right across the street from Monster Pizza. So if you know where Monster Pizza is, just look at Monster Pizza and then turn around. And then that's where we'll be. It'll probably also be the building that has the K105 truck in front of it.
0: It's a good sign, a good clue, a cow hanging out in front of it.
1: But we don't know, like, what the parking situation is going to be like. So,
0: and that is also correct.
1: It could be dicey, but 6 to 10, John Party tickets. We're going to do a live round of Can't Beat Kylie, which is going to be interesting because...
0: I'm really actually nervous for that because I'm nervous to... I mean, like, I know that we're in front of a lot of people every day, but I don't see them, you know? So it's
1: very
0: like,
1: true.
0: I might get stage fright.
1: And there are...
0: Because it's very easy to just sit here and talk to you, not see people, but, like, I might get a little bit choked up.
1: Like, for instance, I asked her this morning...
0: No, we don't need to revisit this.
1: What continent is directly south of Europe? And Kylie, without anybody in her face, said Asia.
0: It was asked so fast. I was running out of time. I couldn't think of the... couldn't pull up an image of a map in my head. It was the same thing as earlier. I forget what it was. Oh, yeah. Keith Urban on a tractor.

coming by. So, and 10% of every drink sold while we're there being donated to St. Jude, thanks to the team over at Serena's Bakery. We look forward to seeing you Friday morning with K105. Right now, it's Blake Shelton. This one's his latest. It's Let Him In Anyway on K105.

0: Russell Dickerson, Happened to Me, 943 with Tim and Kylie at K105. We're wrapping up our portion of the broadcast day. We got to make room for my friend Mike D, who's on his way in here with a Wednesday round of the midday broadcast extravaganza here at K105. I'll tell you what Mike has coming up in just a moment. We have a couple of jobs we got to do real fast. One, the obligation that we have to the marketing department, we're contractually obligated to give them a motto or slogan every single day. And today, Kylie, that is...
1: I'm going to go with kind of like more of a quote. There is no I in team, but there is in yikes. I just liked that.
0: That was very good.
1: Thank you.
0: Very good. Very good. Yeah, from the first obituary for Beat the Bear that we've had in quite a long time. So the other thing we do is share with you what we learned during the show today. Kylie?
1: I learned that small town seafood stands, not always a good idea.
0: No, not at all.
1: What about you?
0: Tide isn't the good stuff.
1: You should have known that because I thought I've told you before.
0: I think I, along with hundreds of other people, were like, wait, hold on. I'm kind of stuck on the fact that Tide's not the good stuff.
1: It's not. And once you know of the better stuff, you'll think that Tide smells like dishwater.
0: Okay.
1: But you're not ready for that conversation.
0: Okay. Oh, man. I'm going to go home. I guess I'm going to go home and prepare as best I can. So that's what we learned today. We just hope you're 1% better. Having listened to the show, we're back tomorrow for your Thursday. The downhill slide towards the weekend begins. We've got a round of the blind rank game. Kylie and I, we come up with a category and then five songs that fit in that category. And we play each other short clips and then we rank those songs 1 through 5. And then I believe it's your songs this week that are up for vote. So the songs that Kylie selects. Those are the songs that you're going to be able to vote for us to play it next. We'll be listening for that tomorrow. We'll do a round of what's not on our radar. Can't Beat Kylie at 7:45. More tickets for the Indiana State Fair with Beat the Bear at 8:45. We'll call another teacher for Tim and Kylie's Clear the List. So, I mean, we're just stacked for tomorrow morning to kind of help you motor through your Thursday. Now, my friend Mike D on the way in here next. He's got Fill in the Blank. That happens at 11. Today is Wednesday, so Agree or Disagree will make its triumphant return. Mike has tickets for Mitchell Tenpenny coming to the Honeywell Center. Be listening for those coming up a little bit later this morning. But coming up just after 10 o'clock, is there something that you cannot buy online? You're like, I need to buy this in person.
1: Oh.
0: What would that thing be? You're like, I can't buy it online. I have to see it. I have to buy it in person.
1: Yeah, I don't know. Is there something you have?
0: A car.
1: Oh, yeah.
0: Like, I know that there are people that buy them off eBay and things like that, and then they go. I couldn't do that for a number of reasons. Like, what if I get in and my head hits the top of it?
1: Yeah, you should have asked for measurements.
0: I'm like, oh.
1: For sure.
0: And how many times have we done that? We're like, we order a shirt from Amazon, and we're like, this is too tough. What is this? What is this? A child's medium?
1: Yeah, yes.
0: Like, well, did you pay attention to the size chart that we had? No, who does?
1: Who actually does?
0: So,
1: great question.
0: So, who does? Is there something you need to see in person? You can't necessarily buy it online just because of one little thing. That's what my friend Mike D wants to know coming up just after 10 o'clock. So stick around for that. Kylie and I, we look forward to helping you kick off a brand new day in your Thursday. Well, it begins bright and early tomorrow morning at 6 a.m. It's Tucker Wetmore, Wind Up Missing You on K105. I know I'm

Hi there, it's Dan Austin, and this afternoon, the Fort Wayne Tin Caps and Stranger Things join together for a shot at Deep River Water Park tickets. I'll tell you how you can win at 4:35. Plus, Living the Lyric with a Cody Johnson song at 3:18. Some way applies to your life. 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

K105, Dustin Lynch, Jelly Roll, and Chevrolet. Good morning and happy Wednesday. It's Mike D here, 10:03 and 71 out there. Today on the show, of course, we've got a jam-packed show, a fresh round of fill in the blank. I will have your chance to win some more Mitchell Tenpenny tickets during Agree or Disagree at noon. But coming up in just about 10:14, right after Dan and Shay and Say So, I want to know, what is something that you'll never buy online because you have to see it in person? But let's get this show on the road. Dylan Marlowe, Dylan Scott, and boys back home. K105. Yeah.

0: America turns 250 this year, and we're proud to celebrate it with you.
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0: K105, Dan and Shay, and Say So. So what is something that you won't buy online, but you'll buy it in person at 447-K105? What brings this up for me, other than clothes, the obvious here? If I'm out there looking for a vehicle to buy, I'm going to look at it online, but I'm going to go in person to check it out and buy it. It's kind of almost common sense on that one there. But Brandy, you've got a thought. Go ahead.
1: I feel that you have to buy jeans in person. You cannot buy them online.
0: I did that one time and they were way too small.
1: Exactly, because every brand has its own, sub-brand within it, and then each of those sizes are different.
0: Yeah, I just learned something new. I did not know that. Brandy, thanks for the call there. So what about you? What is something that you won't buy online, but you'll most likely buy it in person? Luke Combs, Be By You, right here on K105.

country girl called mine. And boy, let me tell you, she was the prettiest thing I'd ever seen in a pair of boots. Well, she walked right up to me, handed me a beer, gave me a look like, let's get out of here. And that's when I realized that she was every cowboy's dream come true.

0: Bailey Zimmerman and Chevy Silverado. So what is something that you won't buy online because you have to see it in person first? I mentioned earlier that cars, I'm going to look at it online, but I'm not going to buy it. I want to see it in person. And Michelle, what is something that you won't buy online, but you'll do it in person?
1: Swimsuits. I'm not buying it unless I can put it on.
0: Oh, yeah. You don't want nothing too tight or too revealing. I mean, unless you do. 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

K105, the latest there from Chase Matthew and Holding It Down. This is a great opportunity here. We do this each and every year, and I know a lot of you have called me about it. It is the K105 Rooftop Party. It's back, and it's happening at Parkview Field August 29th. It is a Saturday. It's going to be a great time. 6:45 is when everything will be starting. 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You'll be able to get all you can eat. There will be post-game fireworks, all you can drink. All of us from K105 will be there. 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

0: You talked about getting the answer right. 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
1: That is right. This is one of those where I pose a question, you call in, you let me know what you think that answer is, and every day at 11:41, that is when I give you that answer. Let's get to it here now. Most people will clean out blank once a month. Most people will clean out blank once a month. What do you think?
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0: 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Right now we are playing Fill in the Blank, and most people will clean out blank once a month. 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Your thoughts, go ahead.
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0: Okay, some of that seems very familiar there. Now, most people will clean out blank once a month. 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

0: K105, Kenny Chesney and Carry On. We are directly in the middle of Fill in the Blank. Answer time is coming up in just about 10 minutes, 11 minutes, I mean, at 11:38, right after Morgan Wallen and 20 Cigarettes. Now, most people will clean out blank once a month. What do you think?
1: Cleaning out your fridge.
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9: The doorbell?
0: Okay, think about this one here. Most people will clean out blank once a month. If you think you know, let's chat. Cody Johnson and Horseback, latest there from him right here on K105.
10: He's a ranch hand in a pinch, man. Hotter than the red on the cattle brand. Cause she's a gold digger with a quick trigger. A cast iron skillet swinging lid flipper.

horseback. Now he's a buckskin, 15 hands, 5-time team rope champion.

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1: That's right, the verdict is in. Let's get to it here now. Most people will clean out blank once a month. 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
1: Ooh, you nasty. 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
1: You ever know?
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1: 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And it matters who you're dealing with. I've known Phil Truitt for a long time.

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Day and bigger houses. Ooh, that's a good one there. It is time to play Agree or Disagree with your chance to win some Mitchell 10 penny tickets. This one's simple. Best call of the day will win these tickets. I want to know, yes or no, and why a cookout is better than going to a fancy restaurant. Agree or disagree? For me, I agree. I love being with my friends and family and saving a little bit of money. 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

Lee Bryson, one of them girls. 447-K105 is the number. We are playing Agree or Disagree right now for your chance to win some Mitchell Tenpenny tickets. Now, these, I'm looking for the best call today. As simple as that. Now, a cookout is better than going to a fancy restaurant. I agree with this 100%. You get more full, you have good laughs, you have a good time, but maybe you have a different thought on this one. Agree or disagree, a cookout is better than a fancy restaurant. 447-K105, Lainey Wilson, John Mayer, phones, keys, and wallet right here on K105.

0: K105, Dustin Lynch, Mackenzie Porter, and thinking about you. We are playing Agree or Disagree right now for your chance to win some Mitchell Tenpenny tickets. Now, these tickets are going to be a good show. I've seen him live. He's phenomenal. So, agree or disagree, a cookout is better than going to a fancy restaurant. Justin, where are you at on this?
1: So, I would agree with you because, you know, when you go to a fancy dinner and everything, you know, you have to dress up.
0: Mm-hmm.
1: But when you have a cookout, you can just wear swim trunks and have no shirt on if you're a guy and just kind of be.
2: There you go. Yeah, I mean, as simple as that. The simple things there, Justin, matter.
1: It is. Oh, absolutely. 100%.
0: Truly incredible. Yeah, that gets you in the running. So, what about you? Agree or disagree, a cookout is better than going to a fancy restaurant. Hudson Westbrook and Painted You Pretty right here on K105.

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0: K105, Ella Langley, Morgan Wallen, and I Can't Love You Anymore. We're playing Agree or Disagree, and I will be giving our winner a call in just about 12 minutes, 12:49, right after Kid Rockin' all summer long. So, Agree or Disagree, a cookout is better than going to a fancy restaurant. Fred, what do you have?
1: Yeah, cooking on the grill is absolutely the way to go. I cook on the grill year-round. Mm-hmm. If we get a half a steer every year.
0: Ooh.
1: So I know what's going on my grill, and I can marinate it, season it the way we want it. And you go out to eat, you might be getting a steak off of a 10-year-old retired milk cow.
2: Oh, you don't want that.
0: Yeah, might not be the same there. Okay, so agree or disagree, Mitchell, 10-penny tickets are on the line for you. A cookout is better than going to a fancy restaurant. 447-K105.
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0: K105, Kid Rock and all, summer long, wrapping up Agree or Disagree here with your chance to win these Mitchell 10-penny tickets. The good thing is I've got them all week long. Our runner-up, James, your story. Go ahead.
1: We would go for more of a cookout than a fancy guest. Well, we'll figure it this way. 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
0: Hey, it's my D at K105. You're going to go see Mitchell 10-penny. Congrats.
2: Hey, thank you so much. 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
0: You're welcome. Have some fun at the show. Now, I will be giving them away more this week. Stella, Lefty, and Boston, K105. On a

K105, Jason Aldean, and how far does a goodbye go? 106.77 out there. So I want to hear from you at 447-K105. What is something that everyone seems to be an expert on nowadays? And what brings this up to mind for me is, of course, you know, I have a junk removal and a moving company, and you always see these folks out there that are DIYers, and a lot of times they have no business doing anything DIY. Gotta hire the professionals here. So what is something, in your opinion, that everyone seems to be an expert on these days? 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

0: Hey, Fort Wayne, Justin Daniel Kuhn with JD Kuhn Heating and Air Conditioning. 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

0: K105, Bailey Zimmerman, and Fall in Love. We're talking about something that everyone seems to be a expert in at 447-K105. People who do DIY stuff. That stuff's, if you're really good at it, that's one thing. But the folks that do it, that think they're good and they're not good. That's what I'm talking about here. Marty, what do you have?
1: Yeah, it bothers me when people try to tell you a better way to raise your grandchildren.
0: Ooh, that one's a good one. What about you, John Party? Boots off right here on K105.

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0: K105, Megan Maroney and Tennessee Orange. I want to know what is something that everyone seems to be an expert in at 447-K105. You could call or text me on this one here. Now, people who do DIY stuff, not everybody who does DIY is good at it. Not good at it. I'll say it. Charles, brother, what you got?
1: People telling you how to drive or when to leave or when not to leave. You don't pay my bills, mind your own damn business.
2: Hey, man, you tell them.
0: Someone struck a nerve with old Charles there. Okay, so, you know, what about you? What is something that everyone seems to be an expert in? Tucker Wetmore and Brunette right here on K105.

0: K105, Riley Green, and Think As You Drunk. Right now, we are wrapping it up here. We are talking about something that everyone seems to be an expert in. I want to hear from you on this one here, James. Go ahead.
1: All right, so we used to deal with this, but we don't deal with it as much anymore because people realize. But raising a kid with a disability, there seems to be a lot of people that are just experts in that until they have to do it. And that's when they get to realizing that they ain't got a clue.
0: They don't have a damn clue.
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0: As America turns 250, we're celebrating the spirit, freedom, and history that unites us.
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Dylan Scott's on Fort Wayne's K105. I'm Dan. Welcome to the show. Hope you are doing well. We are going to have some fun. Got tickets to Deep River Water Park a little bit later on when we combine the Fort Wayne Tin Caps with Stranger Things. I'll tell you more about that as the show progresses. And I think we all know that the song Stayin' Alive is the perfect one to do CPR to, right? Well, now a country song steps into the spotlight for that same purpose. I'll tell you what it is. And we'll get your work staff involved in a CPR class. That's coming up at 2:30 after John Morgan and Kid Myself on K105.

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13: Presented by Indiana Tech, and got the perfect high paw today. Well, no, it's a high five, but it has to do with some high paws. Perfect for Bark Week here at K105. The high five goes out to 11-year-old Nehemiah Turner. Deserves the big high five today because he reached an incredible milestone of 100 volunteer hours reading to homeless shelter dogs at the Jacksonville Humane Society. Over the past 2 years, his kindness has brought comfort to countless dogs waiting for their forever homes, while also strengthening his own reading skills. So it was a win-win. He has a goal of continuing to 150 and even 200 volunteer hours to prove that one young person can make a lasting difference. And for that, Nehemiah Turner, you're getting today's K105 High Five of the Day, presented by Indiana Tech. And we will have today's featured pooch from Humane Fort Wayne up on our Facebook page shortly. It's Bark Week. Lainey Wilson and Somewhere Over Laredo on K105.

0: John Morgan and Kid Myself on Fort Wayne's K105. It's Dan and Ella Langley's Choosin' Texas. Not only a great song, but it is also a life-saving song now. That's because it is the perfect tempo to do CPR. Yes, she and her crew got together with the American Heart Association for a class recently, and it reminds me of that scene from The Office. You remember this, right?
1: Okay, too fast. Everyone, we need to pump at a pace of 100 beats per minute.
2: Oh, okay. That's hard to keep track. How many is that per hour?
3: How's that going to help you?
1: Okay, well, a good trick is to pump to the tune of Staying Alive by the Bee Gees. Do you know that song?
2: Yes, I do. I love that song. First I was afraid, I was petrified.
1: No, it's staying alive.
2: Staying alive, staying alive. Staying alive, staying alive.
4: You can't tell by the way I use the walk.
0: And it just goes on and on and on. If you've not seen that scene, just go ahead and YouTube it. It's all over the place. So at 260-447-K105, you can call me, you can text me. I'm just wondering, if they were to teach CPR at your job, which person would you be and why? Would you be the one who asked 37 different questions? The overachiever who already knows this like the back of their hand, has a first aid kit in the car, you know, that kind of person? Or, you know, somebody that's really squeamish, or the one that's cracking jokes all the way through that? Which person at your job would you be? 260-447-5105. They're teaching CPR on the job. Which one of those personalities is you? Luke Combs is on K105.

0: George Burns, Luke Bryan, ride on K105. It's Dan, and we're doing a little CPR class in your workplace. Just found out that Ella Langley's choosing Texas. It's got the perfect tempo to do CPR to, just like staying alive. And you remember the scene from The Office. If you don't, you got to check it out, where they're doing staying alive, and then the whole office starts singing the song and this, that, and the other. But I'm just curious, if there was a CPR class at your job, which personality would you be? The one who asked, 50 questions? The one who already knows it all already? The squeamish person? The comedian? Which one would you be, Kurt?
1: I would definitely be the one cracking jokes.
0: You would be that guy, wouldn't you?
1: Oh, yeah. Oh, definitely. There's no doubt about it.
0: Have you seen that scene from The Office, right?
1: No, I did not see it.
0: You got to check it out. So just YouTube Office CPR scene. Look for the 3.5-minute bit, and so you get the whole thing. But which personality would you be at your workplace if they were teaching CPR? Would you be cracking jokes like Kurt? Would you take it serious? Would you know it all already? Would you get squeamish? Let me know. 260-447-K105.
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0: What's happening? 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

0: Thomas Rhett and Die, happy man on Fort Wayne's K105, and a new Living the Lyric has a Cody Johnson song as the focus. We'll see how it relates to you at 318 after Jackson Dean and Heavens to Betsy. And we were talking about Ella Langley's Choosing Texas being the ideal song to perform CPR to. But what if they had CPR on the job where you work? Which personality would you be? The one that asks all kinds of questions? The one that knows it all? The comedian that's cracking jokes? The squeamish one? How about it, Sherry?
1: Actually, I have a multiple personality situation. I'd be cracking jokes and taking notes.
0: So you just kind of alternate between the two?
1: Yeah, pretty much. Most of the time.
0: That's why you're so easy to love. Dustin Lynch is on K105.

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1: Max McDowell's on Fort Wayne's K105. Good afternoon. It's Dan. And yeah, it's more than just Dan's dog day this week. It is Bark Week all this week, highlighting pooches at Humane Fort Wayne. And today it's little Alfie that gets the love. 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
2: 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Today is from Cody Johnson's Horseback, and it's, well, simply this line right here.
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2: 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So at 260-447-K105, what is something that you'd like back from your ex? Okay, you can call me or text me, 260-447-K105. What is something that you would like back from your ex? It's living the lyric on K105. Well, think about it. Give me a call. What's something you want back? Zach, John King on K105.

0: Jelly Rolls on Fort Wayne's Cable 105. It is Living the Lyric, where I take a lyric from a country song and we kind of see how it applies to your life. Today is from Cody Johnson, and it's this one right here.
1: I just want my horse back.
0: Just wants his horse back from his ex. So I'm just wondering what you would want back from your ex if you could get it at 260-447-5105. Call or text Cindy. What you got?
2: All the time I wasted with him.
0: Oh, wow. Well, you're not asking much, are you?
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0: 6 years multiplied by 365, leap year 360. That's a lot of time.
2: Yep.
0: So what's something you want back from your ex? 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Felt so bad for Megan Maroney. She had to cancel her show right in the middle of the show. She was crying and just couldn't go on because she didn't feel well. Here she is now. Beautiful Things on K105.

0: It's Dan and Shay, great song there, and Say So on K105. It's Dan and Living the Lyric, where I take a lyric from a country song and we see how it relates to you. Today it's from Cody Johnson. I just want my horseback. Wants his horse back from his ex. What do you want back from your ex? At 260-447-K105. Connie, what is it?
1: My heart and soul. Yep, broke me.
0: You're better off without him, Connie.
1: Oh, yeah, I know, but I realized that a little too late.
0: That's all right. At least you realized it. That's the main thing. Sherry, what do you want back from your ex?
2: Can I say my
0: Sure.
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0: What's happening? What's happening? It's Tim and Kylie, and the downhill slide towards the weekend begins tomorrow for your Thursday.
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From the Cars soundtrack, it's Rascal Flatts, Life's a Highway on K105. It's Dan and Brantley Gilbert's new album came out on Friday. I've got one of the tunes from it as my Dan's Daily Download coming up at 4:12, right after Luke Bryan. Country and She Knows It on Fort Wayne's K105. And oh, can't wait. 1 month from today, it's K105's annual party in the rooftop section at Parkview Field. Yes, August 29th. We're talking all you can eat hot dogs and burgers and pulled chicken and all you can drink beer and wine, soft drinks. And yeah, there's a baseball game going on. And we're going to have rising Nashville recording artist Bruce Colin playing some tunes before the game starts. So get your tickets because it's going to be a blast. The whole staff will be there. 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
1: Brian Martin and We Ride on Fort Wayne's K105. It's Dan. I'm combining Stranger Things with the Fort Wayne Tin Caps for a chance to win Deep River Water Park tickets coming up at 4:35. Right after Thomas Rhett and Jordan Davis, Ain't a Bad Life here on K105. Traffic heads up for you. Avoid the Indiana Tech area. Headed out of downtown into New Haven. There's a motorcycle accident right in that area, so that's slowing some things down. Hope everybody's okay. Just avoid the area of Indiana Tech heading out of downtown into New Haven. And Tim and Kylie are going to be headed into Decatur on Friday morning, part of the Hometown Throwdown Contest. They'll be doing their show from there at Serena's Bakery. 10% off of every drink purchased is going to go to St. Jude. They're going to have John Party tickets, some special guests. Maybe Michael Myers of Decatur may show up. I mean, he's not very talkative, just kind of stares at you. But anyway, Friday, Serena's Bakery in Decatur. Tim and Kylie will be there. They may want to spend the night too, so just heads up on that. K105. Day.

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2: Got one today from Brantley Gilbert. 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It's called Good Damn. 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
21: Presented by Indiana Tech and perfect for Bark Week. This high five is 11-year-old Nehemiah Turner deserves a big high five for reaching an incredible milestone of 100 volunteer hours reading to homeless shelter dogs at the Jacksonville Humane Society. Over the past 2 years, his kindness has brought comfort to countless dogs waiting for their forever homes while he strengthened his own reading skills. So it's a win-win, and he has a goal of continuing his volunteer hours to 150 and then to 200 hours as time progresses. So 11-year-old Nehemiah Turner, you are very deserving of today's K105's High Five of the Day, presented by Indiana Tech. Incidentally, our featured pooch today during Bark Week is up on our K105 Facebook page. Go over there and meet him now. Little Alfie on K105.

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Thomas Rhett and Jordan Davis, that's Ain't a Bad Life on Fort Wayne's K105. I'm Dan, and I've got another family four-pack of tickets to Deep River Water Park to give away, and we're going to play Wrong Answers Only as we merge together the Fort Wayne Tin Caps and Stranger Things. Now, Finn Wolfhard, who played Mike on Stranger Things, made a stop at Parkview Field the other day. Yeah, he was right here in town in Fort Wayne and spent some time with general manager and President Mike Nutter, the Tin Caps. Maybe you saw the picture floating around on social media. Here's where you come in. You got to tell me what Mike and Finn were talking about, but I want wrong answers only. Okay, 260-447-5105. You can call me or text me to get in on this. What were Finn and Mike talking about? Wrong answers only. That's going to get you in to win tickets to Deep River Water Park. 260-447-K105. Let's see what you come up with on K105.

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0: Jason Aldean, South Fort Wayne's K105. Good afternoon. It's Dan, and you've got a chance to win tickets to Deep River Water Park right now at 260-447-5105. And all you got to do is tell me, wrong answers only, what Mike Nutter, president and GM of the Fort Wayne Tin Caps, and Finn Wolfhard, who plays Mike on Stranger Things, were talking about the other day when Finn visited Parkview Field. Yeah, from Stranger Things. He was here in town. Maybe saw the picture floating around social media. But wrong answers only. What were they talking about, James?
1: They were talking about how cool it's going to have to want to have one of these condos down here at Headwaters Park that they're building.
0: Okay. They're just talking real estate. Okay.
1: Yeah, exactly.
0: All right, 260-447-5105, wrong answers only. What were Finn Wolfhard, Mike from Stranger Things, and Mike Nutter, president of the Tin Caps, talking about yesterday? Or the day before, I can't remember. Wrong answers only, though. It'll get you qualified here at Fort Wayne's K105. Parker McCollum killing me on K105.

0: America turns 250 this year, and we're proud to celebrate it with you.
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2: Don't have to leave this town.

0: That's Blake and Gwen and Nobody But You on Fort Wayne's K105. It's Dan. We're talking about Mike Nutter, general manager of the Tin Caps, and Mike from Stranger Things, Finn Wolfhard. He was in town the other day, stopped by Parkview Field. Maybe you saw the picture of him and Mike Nutter on social media. But my question is, wrong answers only, what were they talking about for your chance to get Deep River Water Park tickets? All right, Pat, what do you think they were talking about? What would you say? Wrong answer, though.
1: How much Nutter was going to sell the Tin Caps for.
0: Okay, that's the wrong answer. Yeah, they're not selling the Tin Caps. Hillary, what do you think they were talking about? Wrong answers only.
2: I think they were talking about how much he hated being a part of the show Stranger Things.
0: Oh, wow. Okay, that's a wrong answer.
2: Exactly.
0: All right, we'll finish up with you, Kurt. What do you think they were talking about? Wrong answers only.
3: I think they were talking about whether the team was good enough to make the ballet recital or not.
0: Wow, that's a whopper right there.
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0: Jelly Rolls on Fort Wayne's K105. It's Dan, and Bark Week continues today, and we're going to transform your pooch into a celebrity at 5:15 after Russell Dickerson and Happen to Me here on K105, and we're doing a little contest for Deep River Water Park tickets. If you could tell me, wrong answers only, what Mike Nutter, GM of the Tin Caps, and Finn Wolfhard from Stranger Things, he played Mike, he was in town the other day, what they were talking about. There's a picture of them floating around on social media, and I said, wrong answers only. Courtney texted in what their favorite toppings on burgers are. You guys all come up with some great wrong answers, but only one person can win. I'll tell you who that is after I tell you what Mike and Finn were really talking about, because I found out from Mike himself earlier.
1: The majority of the time, baseball. He's a huge baseball fan. I learned yesterday he's from Canada, and he's a huge fan of the Toronto Blue Jays.
0: So there you go. So they were talking baseball. That was the right answer. And Courtney, congratulations. You've got the Deep River Water Park tickets. Luke Combs, Be By You on K105.

He still hasn't managed to get Cyndi Lauper to sing with him on that song. I hope it happens for him one day. It's Russell Dickerson, Happen to Me, on Fort Wayne's K105. It's Dan, and today we continue with Bark Week. On K105, we do it all every year that Shark Week is out on the Discovery Channel. We do Bark Week to show adoptable pooches from Humane Fort Wayne. Today it's Alfie. Check out his video over at K105 FM. I'm sorry. I was turning to the website. It's on our K105 Facebook page. Momentary lapse. So head over to K105's Facebook page and see Alfie's video. All right, so to celebrate Bark Week, I've got a question about your dog. What if your dog was a celebrity? Who would it be and why? 260-447-5105. You can call me or text me. Doesn't have to be a dog or an animal celebrity, just any celebrity. Who would your dog be and why? 260-447-K105. It is Bark Week here on K105. And this is Hudson Westbrook, House Again on K105.

0: Lainey Wilson, John Mayer, and Phone Keys Wallet on Fort Wayne's K105. It's Dan, and this week is Bark Week as we celebrate Pooches All Week in conjunction with Shark Week on the Discovery Channel. So I make numerous stops over to Humane Fort Wayne. We highlight dogs all week, and here's some good news I just got from Taylor over at Humane Fort Wayne. Our little pooch from today, Alfie, he got adopted already. Put up his video just a short time ago. He got adopted. Here's more good news. Maggie, who we featured on Monday, she got adopted yesterday. So I'll be headed out there again on Friday, and we'll see what dog is going to be adopted next. But at 260-447-5105, you call or text. I'm looking for what celebrity your dog would be if they were a celebrity, and why they would be that particular celebrity. Skyler?
1: He would be Sam Elliott because he put up with no bullshit.
0: None, huh?
1: None whatsoever.
0: Did he have a real deep bark?
1: For a little dog, yes.
0: Okay, so Sam Elliott. And via text, Chris says that her dog Lucy would be Houdini. She just had surgery. No matter what we put on her, she'd get it off, even with a cone on, and she ripped out her stitches. Ugh. Hate to hear that, but yeah, I know of dogs that can be magicians like that. So thanks for the text, Chris. What about your dog? What celebrity would your dog be and why? 260-447-K105 via call or text. Look forward to hearing from you. It's Kane Brown on K105.

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0: Luke Bryan's on Fort Wayne's K105. Bark Week continues here on K105 throughout the week. Be headed over to Humane Fort Wayne to highlight adoptable pooches. And the good news is Alfie, who was featured earlier today, the video's still up there. You want to see how cute he is? Well, he got adopted just a little while ago. And Maggie, who we had featured on Monday, she has been adopted. All right, so yay! We'll see if our next featured pooch gets adopted on Friday. We'll have a special surprise out there as well. But you can go to humanefw.org to see what other adoptables are up for their forever homes right now. But I'm asking you, if your dog was a celebrity, who would it be and why? Crystal?
1: He would be Tuesday, the dog from Chicago Fire.
0: Why?
1: Because he's a Dalmatian.
0: No, that was easy enough, right? Chris Young.

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Hi there, it's Dan. 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

Tim McGraw's on Fort Wayne's K105. It's Dan, and I think we all know that the song Staying Alive is the perfect one to do CPR to, right? Well, now a country song steps into the spotlight. I'll tell you what it is and get your work staff involved in a CPR class. 6:30 after Corey Kent and Wild Is Her. And I don't know about you, but I cannot get enough of this song. Stella Lefty and Boston on K105.

0: Fort Wayne's K105, it's Dan, that's Corey Kent, and Wild is her, and today is a very special anniversary in country music, 30-year anniversary. I'll tell you what it is coming up in 10 minutes right here on K105. I don't know if you heard this or not, but Ella Langley's Choosin' Texas is a song that is perfect tempo to do CPR to, you know, kind of like Staying Alive. If you remember the episode of The Office.
1: Okay, too fast. Everyone, we need to pump at a pace of 100 beats per minute.
2: Oh, okay. That's hard to keep track. How many is that per hour?
3: How's that going to help you?
1: Okay, well, a good trick is to pump to the tune of Staying Alive by the Bee Gees. Do you know that song?
2: Yes, I do. I love that song. First I was afraid, I was petrified.
1: No, it's Staying Alive.
2: Okay. Staying Alive, Staying Alive. Staying alive, staying alive.
4: You can't tell by the way I use my walk. I'm a woman's man.
0: If you've seen the scene, you know exactly how it goes. So I'm just wondering if they, they're still singing. If they had CPR class in your place of business, at your workplace, what character would you be? Would you be the one that knows it all? The one that's cracking all the jokes? Who would you be, Kurt?
5: I would definitely be the one cracking jokes.
0: You would be that guy, wouldn't you?
5: Oh, yeah. Oh, definitely. There's no doubt about it.
0: Have you seen that scene from The Office, right?
5: No, I did not see it.
0: You got to go check out the video. It's worth 3.5 minutes of your time. Just YouTube Office CPR scene. You won't be disappointed. Taylor Swift's from Toy Story 5 on K105.

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1: John Party boots off on Fort Wayne's K105. He'll be here September the 24th, less than 2 months from now. And you can win tickets if you stop by and see Tim and Kylie on Friday morning. They're going to be broadcasting their show from Decatur at Serena's Bakery. So they'll have those and 10% off. I'm sorry, 10% of every drink purchased is going to go to St. Jude. So that is this Friday morning from 6 until 10. Should be a bunch of fun. Good afternoon, evening. It's sun. I always get confused this time of day because the sun's still out. It feels like it's still afternoon, but I know it's evening. But I do know this. 30 years ago today, one of the most legendary songs in country music came out, and that's Strawberry Wine by Dina Carter.
2: I can't believe it has been 30 years. And, you know, we've been having so much fun touring our butts off for the last, you know, 5 or 6 years, and the fans are just so much fun. It's like they love 90s. They really want to relive their youth. So everybody's looking at 30 years ago, what we were all doing then, and how much fun we're having still. So it's been a lot of fun.
1: 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She is my guest on the latest episode of Going Back and Catching Up. We talk about Strawberry Wine and all kinds of other stuff, and we even do a little fruit song trivia. 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

Luke Bryan, love you, miss you, mean it. I'll miss you until tomorrow at 2 o'clock when I'll have a husband and wife throwback Thursday all tomorrow on K105. Now, if you've got baby blues, this is for you. Ashley Cook on K105. Baby.

0: What's happening? What's happening? It's Tim and Kylie, and the downhill slide towards the weekend begins tomorrow for your Thursday.
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Hey, it's Mike D here. Have a great evening and join me Thursday morning at 10 a.m. for a fresh round of Fill in the Blank. I'll have Mitchell 10 penny tickets for you to win. And at 10 a.m., I want to know what is a skill that everyone should know before turning 30 years old. We'll talk about that tomorrow morning, 10 a.m., right here on K105.

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Spider-Man Brand New Day is coming out tomorrow. Hi there, it's Dan, and of course Zendaya and Tom Holland, the married couple, are in the movie together. So I thought we'd do a married couple throwback Thursday. And of course, I'm going to give you more tickets to Deep River Water Park. You can win them at 318 tomorrow on K105. 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